0: baú da Mix.
1: Weezy on the track, Weezy on the track. Baby boy, the prince.

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2: Yo.
1: Open up, man.
2: What do you want, man?
1: My girl just caught me.
2: Say it wasn't you.
1: All right.

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And I realize that everything I do is affecting the people around me.

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0: GMs, everyone, you know, across the city and the country, people are asking for music, live music right now. Could you guys play some to us?
1: Vamos nessa, ao vivo?
2: We got something to make them feel a bit more relaxed in that hot traffic.
3: Oh, eles, this
0: eles,
3: is good.
0: Eles vão tocar alguma coisa pro pessoal no trânsito se ficar mais relax.
1: I don't believe.
0: No trânsito.
1: Really?
0: Really?
1: Oh, tô gastando tudo que eu tenho, Caco. Com vocês, Stick Fingers, ao vivo, aqui no Mix Tudo. 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